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And you'd see, you'd agree, everybody should be free. Cause if we ain't, we're murderous. Wish I could be like a bird in the sky. How sweet

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Any way that you can slip back. She said, come back, daddy, come back. Come back, come back. I told her, oom, op, shop, baby, daddy must go away. Oom, op, shop, baby, daddy must go away.

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Well, the lady ain't a jockey, but she taught me how to ride. Lady is not a jockey, but she taught me how to ride. I said, come here, young man, listen. Get it once in the middle and then from side to side. You can always...

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It's only a four-letter word, ladies and gentlemen, but such a beautiful word. If we only use the word right, it's so simple. All you gotta do.

Father, we don't need to escalate. You see, war is not the answer, for only love can conquer hate. You know we've got to find a way to bring some loving here today.